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1: That's what I want you to find out.
2: About your life?
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0: 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No, I don't know what you're talking about.
2: Allez, on est bon. Venez découvrir la Vendée

Disappearing through the smoke rings of my mind, down the foggy ruins of time, far past the frozen leaves, the haunted, frightened trees.

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1: You would have us forget, you would have us make it easier. Have us regret, you would never say her name. You would have us forget how the mothers pressure freed the sons and daughters caught in

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And everybody thinks that I need professional help.

Kerouac. Yeah. Kerouac. His words. The words. So many words. Just all brothers of the same horn. 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The saxophone.

quote, figure eight figure. We listen close to the drummer. It's like a mirror, and you're invisible. Like you're in a back seat, no handles on the doors. Just a beautiful driver up front. She knows where she's going. Kerouac, the observation machine, caressing the most passing of scenes with photographic love, a passionate photographic love. Vulnerable as any window, his memories pull shades up and down. Doors are knocked on, telegrams arrive. Every morning something extra vivid, remembering everything. Like a snatch of melody, a drum beat, remembering, mythologizing.

to drumsticks, pounding out drum beats like a monk. With mistakes, yeah, mistakes and sudden inspirations, edges, corners, explosions, convections, all fast through a slow motion landscape, yeah, fast through a slow motion landscape.